0: Bailey Zimmerman. You know I'm singing along to that one. Chevy Silverado. Happy Friday to you, my friend. And if you are thinking to yourself, I wish I had something to do tomorrow. I want to do something on my Saturday, but I don't know what. 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
0: 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Lows of 60 tonight. We've got some chance of showers. Cross your fingers. And then tomorrow, well, you better bundle up because we are getting cool. Not super cool, but cool enough, okay? We were just in triple-digit weather.

So we have a high of around 80 tomorrow, which is going to feel so cold. I'm telling you, I'm going to have to, like, bundle up tomorrow. And then a low of 51. Oh, my gosh. I'm going to sleep with the windows open. I'm going to have a blanket.

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I love that one right now on Canyon Country 106.9. And one of the best things is coming up, and that is the Roundup Parade. It is happening on Saturday, September 12th. As always, it's going to be at 9:59 a.m. Can you believe it's going to be the 92nd Lewiston Roundup Parade? Amazing. Now, if you do want to be in the parade, you can still go online and sign up. 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

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Specials, which is a 32-ounce fountain drink for just 99 cents. You can also enjoy one of their delicious slushies, but also, if you're a fan of rock stars, you can stock up on your favorite flavors because they are two for just $3. 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

0: I love that Luke Bryan country, and she knows it. You're here with 89 Canyon Country 106.9. Now, if you are someone who likes to host a lot, you might know, you know, the ins and outs of what you're supposed to do when you have guests. But if you're not usually a host and you're usually the guest, we have put together a bit of a list of do's and don'ts, okay? I did not. HuffPost actually did. And they said, here are the rudest things that you can do at someone else's house. One of them is so funny. These actually really made me laugh. Touching and moving things. Don't do that in someone else's house. Like, if my friends, genuinely, I would probably just start laughing, though, if they came over to my house and just started, like, moving my living room around, just like picked up my couch deck. I would think that's actually kind of funny. When you go over and expect a tour, that also very funny. It's not that big. You'll find your way around. But don't be like, can you show me a tour? I'd be like, when I need the bathroom, I'll ask, okay? I am a snooper, okay? But like, online snooper. I will Facebook stalk you, but I'm not going to do it in your home unless you allow me to, I will. But, okay, anyway, so overstaying your welcome. That also is a problem. Please don't stay at my house. If I am what, oh, man, it's getting late, and you're not getting the message, it's time to go home. Hiding a mess. If you accidentally spill something on the carpet or the couch or something, don't hide it. That's also very funny to me, that you would just, like, spill wine and then not tell someone. Like, what are you doing? What are you doing? Also, feeding their dog without asking them. And you know what? Here's the thing. Everyone who comes to my house knows that my dogs will ask for whatever. It doesn't mean they're going to eat it. They just want to ask for it. And so I am also that person. I will say, hey, they look hungry. Do they want a piece of my chicken? Sometimes they say yes, sometimes they say no. You know what? It doesn't hurt to just ask. It's not that hard. Just don't move furniture around and don't feed people's animals. I feel like that's pretty easy rules to follow.
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country. Now, tomorrow, well, if you want to have a little something to do, I have your plans. We're going to be at Walker's Furniture and Mattress tomorrow because they're celebrating their grand opening this weekend. And we're going to be there broadcasting live from 10 to noon. You can stop by, say hey. It's going to be Matt. So stop by and say hi to Matt. And also, you can check out the grand opening savings going on throughout the whole store. And there's 5 years no interest financing. And there's more giveaways.

9. 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I am out of here. 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I'm going to be here on Monday, as always, at 3 o'clock. But how about, let's leave you with a good one.

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6: I was sitting in a coffee shop, just having a cup to pass the time, swapping rodeo stories with this old cowboy friend of mine, when some motorcycle riders started snickering in the back, started poking fun at my friend's hat. 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
0: Check 1-2-1-2. I hear myself. We're good to go. All right. We're in beautiful downtown Lewiston, 815 Main Street. A new chapter has begun at Walker's Furniture. Part of the grand opening festivities happening now through the 31st. So if you're looking to kind of replenish a few items around your home, like couches, when you sit in them, you sag all the way to the bottom. You know what I'm talking about. It takes more work to get out of than to get into. And maybe you got family coming for the holidays this year. Well, get a jump on it right now and save big time. 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So come on down. We'll be here till noon this afternoon. Again, free donuts inside. They've got hot dogs starting around noon. So just lots to see and do. 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

Well, hello, everybody. Here we are, beautiful Saturday morning. The temperatures are down, so finally fat guys like me can go outside and not instantly start sweating. Actually, a good day to sit in one of these beautiful Adirondack chairs right in front of Walker's Furniture, right across from Newberry Square, 815 Main Street is where you're going to find us. We'll be live on location till about noon. I heard something about free donuts inside. If you need a little pick-me-up, free balloons for the kids, lots and lots of giveaways. You're going to start those hourly giveaways, matter of fact, starting at noon. Hot dogs coming for lunch, so if you can't make it right now, but swing by anytime afternoon, they're going to hook you up with some free lunch here. Three levels of amazing deals. I was just wandering through the store and just kind of like, okay, I'll take one of those, one of those, one of those. And if we can work out a I take it home today and never have to pay for it kind of deal, I should be all set. But if you're looking to refurnish your home, kind of got to freshen up the dining room, the living room. You know what I'm talking about. Maybe think ahead for the big game this year. Grand opening savings throughout the entire store. Like I said, three different levels, not to mention probably the Valley's largest selection of mattresses towards the back of Walker Furniture. Exclusive grand opening offers, 5 years, no interest. 5 years. I'm trying to think how that would feel. Don't have to worry about any of that for 5 years. So much can change in 5 years. Giveaways, community celebrations, complimentary refreshments like we talked about, and you can enter to win some really amazing prizes. Like I said, there's some hourly drawings, and then there's going to be a giant grand prize drawing worth $5,000. Just come on down here, get signed up today. Check out the incredible offers inside Walker's Furniture. Again, 815 Main Street in beautiful downtown Lewiston, live with Canyon Country 106.9.

Well, here we are, beautiful downtown Lewiston, 815 Main Street, Walker's Furniture, just out here watching all the passing cars. Some with a big smile on their face because it's the weekend. 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God, that's a peace of mind. Giveaways, community celebrations. Let's talk about that for just a minute because they're a locally owned, family-operated company. 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They've got the Walker's Cares program. All right, purchases that help support local charities right here in the Lewis-Clark Valley. So it's about more than just furniture. It's about building a stronger and better community. 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They've got donuts, free balloons for the kids, hot dogs. They're going to offer you basically free lunch if you come on down from noon to 4. And then you can sign up to win some amazing prizes, including a $5,000 grand prize giveaway coming up later on. So swing on by. We're going to be here till about noon, but they're open until, what do we got tonight? 5-6 o'clock, I believe. I'll double-check on the hours, but lots of stuff happening. If you can't make it today, the doors open at 11 o'clock tomorrow. Again, free donuts, 11 to noon, hourly mattress giveaways from 1 to 3, and more grand prize giveaways happening as well. At Walker's Furniture, 815 Main Street in beautiful downtown Lewiston, live with all of us here at Canyon Country 106.9.

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0: Well, it's a beautiful day in beautiful downtown Lewiston, 815 Main Street. Walker's Furniture, grand opening festivities going on inside the store and savings galore. Now, I see that they're getting set up for the free lunch we talked about. That starts at noon. They'll be setting up like a... Bill, is it kind of a hot dog bar you guys are setting up? What do you got going on here?
1: It's a hot dog bar. We have some snacks, some chips, and some water bottles.
0: Bill's been here for quite a while. How long have you been in this building in particular?
1: Well, I was at Sylvan Furniture for about 8 years.
0: So you kind of know what you're talking about.
1: Yep, especially with mattresses.
0: You're the expert guy. How important, I hope my wife's listening to this, by the way, how important is a real good quality mattress, Bill, in your opinion?
1: Oh, it's very important. You spend a third of your life sleeping.
0: So you might as well be comfortable, wake up not feeling like you got hit by a bus every day like I do?
1: That's correct. Definitely. You need that support.
0: So what can you say to get my wife to come down here and hook us up with a pretty good mattress deal, Bill?
1: Well, come on in. We have 40 different mattresses to choose from. And come on in and give it a test drive.
0: Now ask for Bill when you get here. He is the mattress guy. Can we go ahead and get a t-shirt printed with that on it?
1: If you want to, sure.
0: The mattress guy. And I stand corrected. I've been saying all morning it's three levels of incredible deals. You guys actually have four.
1: We do. We have the upstairs, the main floor, mezzanine, and the top floor.
0: Like I said, four. Okay, I'm being honest now. Four is what I'm going to go with from now on. Four levels of incredible deals in beautiful downtown Lewiston. And giveaways galore, Bill. Tell us more about those.
1: We have some mattresses, and then we have our grand prize, which is a $2,500 gift card with Walker's, and then we're giving away a Beautyrest Black mattress.
0: You don't have to be present to win that?
1: Nope. Just come on in and enter your name and your number and your email address, and we'll, I think it's at 5 o'clock on Monday.
0: Okay, so get on down here. You can sign up for all kinds of hourly giveaways. Those are starting around noon. And then again, the grand prize drawing is going to be Monday, and you don't have to be present to win that one. So free lunch, all kinds of incredible deals throughout the entire store. And, of course, they can come to you and ask any questions. Right, Bill?
1: That's right. Definitely.
0: So ask for Bill when you get to Walker's Furniture. 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

0: Here we go. Yeah, we're live. Sorry, there was a lot of traffic noise down here on 815 Main Street. We're broadcasting live from Walker's Furniture. Four levels. I stand corrected. I was saying three levels of incredible deals. There are actually four levels of savings throughout the entire store. So if it's time to upgrade, like if I were to walk into your home right now, am I going to be seeing like something straight out of 1976, 85, 96? Like if your home looks incredibly dated, might be time for some upgrades down here at Walker's. And I'm telling you, there's no better time than right now to check out the four levels of incredible deals throughout the entire store. Grand opening offers, like prices you're not going to get next week or next month because they're, well, grand opening prices, obviously. How about 5 years, no interest financing? See, that's future use problem. You don't got to worry about that for 5 years. Lots of giveaways throughout the entire store. As a matter of fact, as soon as you walk in through the front door off of Main Street, there's a table where you can sign up to win some amazing prizes. There's another table set up for entry forms to win the grand prize, which, by the way, is going to be like a $2,500 gift card and some other goodies. They're giving away mattresses. I actually was talking to Bill about that here not too long ago. Tomorrow, if you can swing back by, hourly mattress giveaways. Those are going from 1 to 3. And then we've got lunch. Free lunch starts right around noon. They're going to set up a hot dog bar inside. I don't think there's any cheesecake, though, John. Sorry about that. Maybe brownies? No, we'll have to ask. Noon to 4 for the free lunch if you want to swing in for that and just take advantage of some of these incredible prices throughout the entire store, whether it's a living room set, dining room furniture, bedroom furniture, mattresses. An entire wing of this building is dedicated to just mattresses. So I think John should undertake the challenge that Jenna threw out just moments ago, though. I think this would be like a great game show moment. So Jenna has spotted two items inside Walker's Furniture that she is showing extreme interest. Can we say extreme interest in? Okay. John thinks he knows what they are, but I think to prove his salt as a husband, might need to go inside. Should we set a time limit for this, by the way? Take a picture? Okay. John's got, how much time should we give him, Jenna?
1: 5 minutes.
0: 5 minutes to find the two items that his wife wants more than anything inside Walker's Furniture. Let's see if he gets... Hey, if he gets it right, does he get pie? Okay, he gets cheesecake. He'll settle for that. So, there you go. See, we're already doing marital challenges down here and so much more at Walker's Furniture. We'll be live on location till noon, but the savings continue all weekend long, so swing on down. Check them out. 815 Main Street in beautiful downtown Lewiston. It's Walker's Furniture, live with Canyon Country 106.9.

0: One more time, we're live down here at Walker's Furniture, beautiful downtown Lewiston, 815 Main Street. If you're looking for us across from Newberry Square, I believe lunch is being served here in just moments. Well, they've actually, I think they're already letting people eat. So if you're waiting for the noon lunch buffet to get underway, they got a whole hot dog bar and chips and drinks and everything else in there. I believe it's open for business. So if you're already planning to come down here anyway, check out some of the great deals and specials. Might as well grab some free lunch while you're at it, too. There are sign-ups inside the store, right inside the front door. You can sign up to win some hourly prizes. There's another sign-up location towards the middle of the store here, and they're going to start giving away prizes a little bit later on today. Noon to 4 for the hourly giveaways. And again, tomorrow, I guess they're back to giving away mattresses. Like, who couldn't use a free, brand-new quality mattress? That's happening tomorrow from 1 to 3. And I was told the grand prize drawing, the $5,000 grand prize drawing, is going to be sometime Monday around 5. You don't have to be present to win for that, but you do have to be present to at least get signed up for it. So if you're going to be out and about running some errands, I don't know, maybe picking up a Costco cheesecake, something like that, you can swing by Walker's Furniture and get signed up to win some of these great prizes. And then check out the 4 floors of deals and savings, whether it's stuff for the living room, dining room, bedroom set. There's some recliners in there that got my name all over it. And as far as we got to do a quick wrap-up here, John was issued a challenge. He had 5 minutes to find the 2 items that Jenna had already previously spotted. The only hint he was given is what floor these might have been on. And she actually took it easy on you. They were both on the same level, correct? So, Jenna, you want to go ahead and out your husband on this one? Did he find the 2 items?
1: He did not find the 2 items. He did find 1, which means no cheesecake for Johnny.
0: I tried, man. I really did. You guys still need to run to Costco for anything later? I'll keep it in my fridge. It'll be a communal cheesecake. I won't tell on you, I promise. It's a deal sold. All right, savings throughout the entire store. Grand opening offers that you're going to find next week or next month because, well, it's part of the grand opening festivities, including 5 years, no-interest financing, refreshments, giveaways. All that's missing is you at Walker's Furniture, 815 Main Street in beautiful downtown Lewiston, live with Canyon Country 106.9.

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So get out there this afternoon, maybe grab some din-din while you're at it at Kakit Restaurant. 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They're all handing that out today. Drawings from all the entries going to be held hour upon the hour till 11 o'clock tonight. Now, they started with $1,000 winners, and they're increasing those prize amounts with a grand prize.

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